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14: Mostly clear to partly cloudy skies expected as we head into your Wednesday evening in Lincoln with dry conditions expected. Temperatures should cool off comfortably into the lower 70s by 10 o'clock tonight with dew points continuing to fall off as well. Overnight tonight, mostly clear skies with lows in the upper 50s. We'll see highs back in the low to mid 80s again on Thursday with mainly sunny skies. From the 1011 Severe Weather Center, I'm meteorologist Bill Rentschler.

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12: Mostly clear to partly cloudy skies expected as we head into your Wednesday evening in Lincoln, with dry conditions expected. Temperatures should cool off comfortably into the lower 70s by 10 o'clock tonight, with dew points continuing to fall off as well. Overnight tonight, mostly clear skies with lows in the upper 50s. We'll see highs back in the low to mid 80s again on Thursday with mainly sunny skies. From the 1011 Severe Weather Center, I'm meteorologist Bill Rentschler.

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1: The Huskers make their home debut in 2026. I'm John Baylor, voice of Nebraska Volleyball. Join Lauren Cook West and me on Thursday, September 10th, as the Big Red hosts the New Mexico Lobos. Pre-game coverage begins at 5:30 Central Time with first serve, 6:30. 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

The rate of pediatric cancer is stunningly high in Nebraska. Per capita, we have the most cases in the Midwest, and we're ranked number 7 in the nation. Angels Among Us is teaming up with over 60 volleyball teams across the state to bring awareness to this dire problem. 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Learn more at myangelsamongus.org.

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3: Mostly clear to partly cloudy skies expected as we head into your Wednesday evening in Lincoln, with dry conditions expected. Temperatures should cool off comfortably into the lower 70s by 10 o'clock tonight, with dew points continuing to fall off as well. Overnight tonight, mostly clear skies with lows in the upper 50s. We'll see highs back in the low to mid 80s again on Thursday with mainly sunny skies. From the 10/11 Severe Weather Center, I'm meteorologist Bill Rentschler.

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Why did we do that anyway? It's the 90s at 9 on B107.3.

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The struggle is real. 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
1: Back when you sent messages with your pager. 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It's the 90s at 9 on today's variety, B107.3.

0: congratulations. 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You're off to great places. 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
3: Generally clear skies for tonight into Thursday morning, and it will be cooler. Temperature will drop down to 59 for the overnight low. Mostly sunny skies for your Thursday with warm temperatures and not as humid. High near 84 in the afternoon. Now on Friday, we'll see warmer temperatures and a bit more humid. There will be the chance for thunderstorms late in the day. From the 10-11 Severe Weather Center, I'm Chief Meteorologist Brett Anderson.

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2: Generally clear skies for tonight into Thursday morning. Then it will be cooler. Temperature will drop down to 59 for the overnight low. Mostly sunny skies for your Thursday with warm temperatures and not as humid. High near 84 in the afternoon. Now on Friday, we'll see warmer temperatures and a bit more humid. There will be the chance for thunderstorms late in the day. From the 10-11 Severe Weather Center, I'm Chief Meteorologist Brett Anderson.

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0: You my little boo thing.
1: Yeah.
0: So I don't give a hoot what you do say, girl. I know you a little too tame. I'll be shooting that shot like 2K, girl. I know. Tell him I'm next. Tell him you find a little something too fresh. I know. Tell him I'm next. Tell him you find a little something too fresh. I know.
2: Congratulations. Today's your day. You're off to great places. You're off and away.
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3: Generally clear skies for tonight into Thursday morning, and it will be cooler. Temperature will drop down to 59 for the overnight low. Mostly sunny skies for your Thursday with warm temperatures and not as humid. High near 84 in the afternoon. Now on Friday, we'll see warmer temperatures and a bit more humid. There will be the chance for thunderstorms late in the day. From the 10-11 Severe Weather Center, I'm Chief Meteorologist Brett Anderson.

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2: Generally clear skies for tonight into Thursday morning, then it will be cooler. Temperature will drop down to 59 for the overnight low. Mostly sunny skies for your Thursday with warm temperatures and not as humid. High near 84 in the afternoon. Now on Friday, we'll see warmer temperatures and a bit more humid. There will be the chance for thunderstorms late in the day. From the 1011 Severe Weather Center, I'm Chief Meteorologist Brett Anderson.

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1: Generally clear skies for tonight into Thursday morning, then it will be cooler. Temperature will drop down to 59 for the overnight low. Mostly sunny skies for your Thursday with warm temperatures and not as humid. High near 84 in the afternoon. Now on Friday, we'll see warmer temperatures and a bit more humid. There will be the chance for thunderstorms late in the day. From the 10-11 Severe Weather Center, I'm Chief Meteorologist Brett Anderson.

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3: Generally clear skies for tonight into Thursday morning, and it will be cooler. Temperature will drop down to 59 for the overnight low. Mostly sunny skies for your Thursday with warm temperatures and not as humid. High near 84 in the afternoon. Now on Friday, we'll see warmer temperatures and a bit more humid. There will be the chance for thunderstorms late in the day. From the 10-11 Severe Weather Center, I'm Chief Meteorologist Brett Anderson.

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0: 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I started at South Lake Village Rehabilitation and Care Center as a medication aide and have since become an LPN while pursuing my RN. 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
9: Generally clear skies for tonight into Thursday morning, then it will be cooler. Temperature will drop down to 59 for the overnight low. Mostly sunny skies for your Thursday with warm temperatures and not as humid. High near 84 in the afternoon. Now on Friday, we'll see warmer temperatures and a bit more humid. There will be the chance for thunderstorms late in the day. From the 10-11 Severe Weather Center, I'm Chief Meteorologist Brett Anderson.

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1: I have a couple buddies that stop in a couple times a week to chat while we're making hot dogs. I'm really bad about remembering names, but I recognize most people from somewhere. I've been the mayor, a state senator, and on the county board. The town is my family. The business feels personal, and I know I take it much too personally, but it's been my whole life.
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2: Mostly sunny to partly cloudy and mild this morning, with the temperature rising into the upper 70s by noon. This afternoon, mainly sunny and warm, high in the mid-80s. Tonight, mostly clear and not as cool, low in the mid-60s. From the 1011 Severe Weather Center, I'm meteorologist Brandon Rector.

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1: Bonjour, Becky.
2: Good morning.
1: How's it going?
2: Great. How are you?
1: What?
3: We're multilingual this morning.
2: I was trying going to respond, on a trip. But
1: every
2: first
1: morning.
2: Of all, French?
1: Yeah.
2: That was my first question. My second one was, how do I respond? Because I didn't know the answer to that.
1: You
2: what do
1: say,
2: you say when someone
1: bonjour,
2: says,
1: comment ça va?
2: Oh,
3: whoa. Well. What is
1: that? Hello, how are you?
2: Oh, wow. Okay. Hi. That's all I know.
1: Ça va bien. It means I'm good.
2: Oh, wow.
3: She's I'm fluent in like four languages.
2: Are you actually?
3: It's annoying.
1: Like okay. 2.5.
3: Two and a half. I've barely got English. I got half English over here.
2: Yeah, I just had to tell you guys that I didn't know what the word beanie was until like 5 years ago.
1: I'm
2: the word hat.
1: I'm pretty good at reading French and like listening to it. It's just the responding. I'm like, huh?
2: Yeah, because they talk really fast.
1: Very
2: too.
1: Fast.
2: Yeah, I would never. Yeah.
1: I taught myself too.
2: I'm impressed.
1: Thank you.
2: You actually speak fluent or like you
1: I can read it.
2: Wow. Questions. I had no clue. Secrets.
1: I know, things I don't look like I'm good at.
2: No, I was just thinking, like, we all have skills that nobody knows about, and that's yours.
1: So what's going on this week?
2: Well, first we need a countdown. We can't start without a countdown.
1: Oh.
2: Let's put one on Adam. He doesn't ever.
1: Yeah.
3: Countdown to our Dolly Drive. We're doing a Dolly book drive.
2: Aww.
3: And we're going to read to kids, and kids are going to get free books. And
2: I
3: that
2: love
3: is.
1: On the 27th.
3: Doing math, 18 days?
2: Sure.
3: 18 days.
1: It's on the 27th. Yeah. I don't know. At 10 a.m.
2: So sweet.
1: Hey, and then every kid that shows up gets a book that they get to take home.
2: It's very Dolly of you guys.
1: Yeah. We're doing it because she's a queen.
2: And her program's going to continue to live on,
1: yes,
2: right?
1: Yeah. Absolutely.
2: Okay. Mm-hmm. Okay. Yep. Wonderful. Love it. What a beautiful countdown. Love it.
1: Awkward pause. No. Okay. Seriously,
3: let's transition from beautiful into crime.
2: Now let's get to the good stuff.
1: No, seriously. We want to get some clearances, and we want to help
2: we
1: you
2: do.
1: Solve some crimes. So.
2: We would love that. Thank you so much. We're going to start back on Sunday, July 12th. This was around 5 p.m. The victim in this first case called police to say that her wallet had been stolen while she was at the car wash on 48th and Layton. The victim sat her bag and her belongings down while she was cleaning her car, and then cameras at the car wash captured a white male with a beard in a green t-shirt. He's at the coin machine, and then he takes notice of the belongings unattended and is observed on camera grabbing the wallet from her belongings. He even kind of crouches down and takes some time to look through her wallet. And then decides he's going to take it. Yeah. So we've got a video posted online, link at crimestoppers.com, and some still images. He kind of has a unique look to him, so I think somebody will be able to recognize him. But tip line on that one is open and ready.
1: All right. What's next?
2: On Wednesday, September 2nd, the victim in this next case called police to report someone stole his red Yamaha dirt bike off of his porch overnight. This is in the area of 33rd and Holdridge. The person who took the dirt bike left behind a black e-bike that was also found to be stolen from the area of 16th and E Streets just a couple of days prior, so he was trading up. While the officer was processing the recovered e-bike for fingerprints, the victim of that stolen dirt bike said that he saw the person who took his dirt bike pushing it through Fleming Fields on 33rd and Layton. Officers tried to locate that person, couldn't find him, but they did find the dirt bike and recovered it. So we have two recovered allegedly stolen bikes, a red Yamaha dirt bike and this black e-bike that was stolen on a different day. And we've got those back, but we've got photos of them and the person responsible posted online, link at crimestoppers.com. We'd like to know what adventures those bikes, the dirt bike, the e-bike went on, and who was with them, and if you recognize him. We need to get that person identified who took those bikes on adventures.
1: All right, so where can we see photos and videos?
2: 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And if you have any information that could help us solve either of these cases, keep in mind your tip is eligible for a cash reward if it's the one that helps us clear the case or leads to the arrest of an individual. You can call in 475-3600. 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You can text in your tip using that app. So a few different ways folks can help out. And if their tip is the one that gets us there, they could be eligible for a cash reward.
1: All right. Thanks, Becky.
4: 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Today is your day. 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
1: Well, good morning. It is Thursday already. Man, we're like one day away from the weekend, which means we're one day closer to the Huskers taking on Bowling Green.
2: Yes, we will be out at Embassy Suites on the corner of 10th and Q doing the dock starting at 2 p.m. Both of us will be there, bright-eyed, bushy-tailed, 2 p.m. Happy to see you. Give it away. Some free stuff, maybe some free drink tickets. It's always free to get in, and you'll have music from Echo, UNL Spirit Squad, the Alumni Pep Band, Wiener Schlinger will be there. Wiener Schlinger will be there shooting at the clock tower, and if he hits it, it's a guaranteed win.
1: All right, 61 right now, 84 is our high. It is absolutely free, again, to get in, and it's the closest tailgate to the stadium, so stop on by. We want to see face. All right, let's jump into good news. Oh, let's see. Good news brought to you by Calvary Community Church. An off-duty NYPD police officer, obviously, because NYPD. An NYPD officer is a hero after saving an unconscious driver. And he also helped prevent a dangerous situation on a busy street in Brooklyn. The officer noticed a car run a red light and then saw that the driver was unconscious. So he quickly jumped in through the window, put the vehicle in park, pulled the driver out, and began CPR. The officer was very humble about his help, and he said, "I was just doing my job." When they did the news report, he wouldn't even appear on the news.
2: Oh, wow.
1: Mm-hmm. A Marine vet in Texas recently went viral because he asked for 100 birthday cards for his 100th birthday, but instead he got way, way more. He got 4,000. More than. His name is Weldon Bowen, and he enlisted in the Marines in 1945. And now that he's turned 100, he's a wee bit of a local celebrity. And patients and staff at hospitals in Colorado are getting some extra comfort thanks to a certified therapy dog. His name is Wynn, and he's a 7-year-old lab and a golden retriever mix. Wynn visits as many as 50 people during her hospital rounds, and she absolutely loves helping patients and healthcare workers too. It's become such a success that their company is currently looking for more therapy dogs to join the program, which is so cute. Love it. All right, coming up in just about 9 minutes, how did she think this would end?
0: This is the John Henry Plumbing, Heating, Air, and Electrical Forecast.
3: Mostly sunny to partly cloudy and mild this morning, with the temperature rising into the upper 70s by noon. This afternoon, mainly sunny and warm, high in the mid-80s.
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0: Charlie Puth has called attention. Lincoln's number one at work station, B107.3. It's B Mornings with Brooke and Adam. So here's a question for you. If you suddenly had $4 million on your company's credit card, how would you spend it? Nobody would know.
1: Nobody would know?
0: Yep.
1: I'd pay off a lot of debt.
0: $4 million worth?
1: Not quite that much, but it would, you know, be nice to be out of debt. And then probably go out for a nice dinner.
0: Mm-hmm. There's a 47-year-old bookkeeper in California who's accused of doing, well...

0: that and a lot more. A lot more. Ooh. Prosecutors say she used an unauthorized company credit card for more than $4 million in personal purchases over the span of 4 years.
1: Like, how do you spend $4 million?
0: I'll tell you. So we're talking luxury, shopping, travel, health, beauty treatments, a Harley Davidson, a Chevy Silverado.
1: Like, okay, you gotta buy some big ticket items to get the $4
0: million. And it was like, after the first year, I think she felt like she got away with it. So then the spending got bigger the next year, then the next year, then the next year. So in 2021, she spent more than $67,000.
1: Still a very nice chunk of change.
0: Uh-huh. So she got away with that. And then she said, oh, easy peasy lemon squeezy. So in 2022, she spent more than $640 million.
1: Wow. Ten times as much.
0: Yeah.
1: It's like, you know what? Let's just...
0: Nobody noticed. Let's see how far we can push this. 2023, more than $1.6 million. Allegedly.
1: Allegedly.
0: Allegedly. And then in 2024, more than $1.7 million. Again, alleged. It's all alleged.
1: That's a lot of stuff that you think no one's going to notice.
0: If that wasn't enough, she allegedly started an online women's clothing business called Western Edge Boutique in 2022. And investigators say she used the unauthorized credit card to purchase wholesale clothing and accessories for the business.
1: You know, it's like, I'm going to make it back. I'll sell all this stuff and I'll repay what I've done.
0: No, that wasn't the plan. Okay, and then... Prosecutors say she used the company's bank account to make payments to American Express, allegedly helping to conceal the credit card spending.
1: Ah.
0: So she used the company's money, allegedly,
1: to pay off
0: the company credit card that she was racking up all the charges on. It came to light in 2024 when the company's bank account was overdrawn.
1: Oh.
0: And the owner and his son were like, what?
1: You wonder how long she could have gotten away with it if she was just spending $60,000 a year.
0: Probably a pretty long time.
1: I mean, that you could change your whole life for, mm-hmm. you know, having a full-time job on the side.
0: But it wasn't enough that she was allegedly just using the company card. Then to dip into the company's bank account off the card.
1: Yeah, those bills come due. So somebody, the credit card, it's not fake money. It's real money. You got to pay it back.
0: So $4 million. If you had $4 million to spend.
1: I'd buy a house and maybe do some traveling.
0: Mm-hmm.
1: I'd fix the AC in my truck.
0: I'm sure you could have done that all in the first year and still had
1: right?
0: a
1: That's
0: lot
1: what I'm
0: left
1: saying.
0: Over.
1: It's like, I get it. It's the pattern. Like you got, like you said, you got away with this much. What else can I do? And then they push it. But
0: mm-hmm.
1: you just wonder, would they have ever noticed if it was smaller amounts?
0: Well, I don't think they would have ever noticed if the bank account hadn't been overdrawn.
1: Yeah, if she hadn't gotten rid of all of the money.
0: Yeah, if she hadn't just completely overdone it, it probably would have gone on for a long time.
1: Yes.
0: Can you imagine though? You're like, we should have millions, and then we're overdrawn.
1: I can't imagine, because sometimes you're like, wait.
0: You can imagine having millions then being overdrawn?
1: But thinking that you have more money in the bank account than you check your balance, you're like, oh yeah, I did go to the grocery store. Oh, yeah, I did get gas.
0: Yeah, that's a whole different level, though.
1: It is.
0: That's
1: it
0: a
1: is.
0: Whole different level
1: millions,
0: thinking you have
1: God.
0: Millions, and then something doesn't go through because you don't have it.
1: And you're not getting it back.
0: No.
1: It's not like she's got millions sitting in the bank.
0: She's going to have to sell all her stuff, that Harley.
1: Still,
0: bye-bye.
1: Resale doesn't recover.
0: Harley's still...
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5: A man is behind bars on suspicion of stalking media personality and businesswoman Kris Jenner. 25-year-old Zen William Robeson is facing a misdemeanor charge of trespassing and refusing to leave private property. He was arrested on Monday after being detained by a security guard at Kris's home in Santa Monica Mountains. Security personnel told police that he has tried to contact Kris several times in the past. It's unclear if Kris was at home at the time. Zen William is due in court today. Practical Magic 2 is looking to dethrone Spider-Man Brand New Day for first place at the box office this weekend. The sequel, starring Nicole Kidman and Sandra Bullock, is projected to make between $30 and $40 million in its debut. Brand New Day has made $923 million domestically and over $2.1 billion worldwide. It is the second highest grossing film ever in North America and third all time globally. The music documentary Oasis, Don't Look Back in Anger, is expected to make between $5 and $7 million in its debut. Tame Impala's Kevin Parker is setting boundaries with fans. On Monday, he took to Instagram stories to share that he will no longer sign autographs or take photos outside of hotels or at airports, citing the rise of aggressive autograph hounds. He went on to tell fans not to be offended and said the situation became concerning after professional autograph seekers allegedly began using kids. Kevin also said he would not meet fans in parking lots after shows for the time being. Why would you? Who would? What?
6: Oh, that's a huge thing. People just waiting around the back of the stage door for people to walk out.
5: In parking lots?
6: In parking lots, by their car, by the tour bus. People are relentless.
5: That's how you know that's dudes. Because women are going to say no. No, I'm not going to meet you in a dark parking lot after a show. No. Anyway, Tame Impala is currently touring North America in support of their album, Deadbeat. Alex Warren knows how to remain professional on stage. During his September 4th concert in Melbourne, Australia, he fell while greeting fans. Alex shared a video of the incident, and in the caption he wrote, "They told me to break a leg before the show." After taking a tumble, he managed to get up and laugh off the situation. Alex's next show is scheduled for September 12th in Perth, Australia. Saturday Night Live has revealed the first names to kick off its 52nd season. The NBC sketch comedy series announced Jalen Brunson will host the season premiere on September 26th and will be joined by musical guest Cat's Eye. The following week will be hosted by Dakota Johnson, with Turnstile serving as a musical guest. Shane Gillis will then return to host for a third time alongside musical guest Rosalia on October 10th. The Halloween special will feature Indy Navarette as host and Gracie Abrams as musical guest. And there you go. That is your buzz.
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7: Mostly sunny to partly cloudy and mild this morning, with the temperature rising into the upper 70s by noon. This afternoon, mainly sunny and warm, high in the mid-80s.
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1: Do you remember the movie Memento?
0: I do, yeah.
1: Guy wakes up, no memory. Every day he loses his memory. He's trying to piece together his life. Becomes a whole mystery as he becomes sort of a private investigator and he tattoos clues all over his body. Well, there is a man in Edmonton, Canada, who's going through much the same thing. His name is Stan Dvorsky, and he just awoke from an 8-day coma with 24 broken ribs, a fractured skull, no memory of how he ended up injured in a ditch.
0: Huh. But he remembered his name?
1: He didn't remember his name at first. You know, they figured out who he was.
0: Did he have, like, ID and stuff on him?
1: He had ID. He had friends who were there, but he couldn't recall his age, let alone his name, or even recognize his close friends, the people who were at the hospital with him.
0: Mm-hmm.
1: There is surveillance footage of him riding a borrowed electric dirt bike, and then he was found in a ditch a ways off with the electric dirt bike. But no one knows how he got injured or what happened to him before he was found.
0: Mm-hmm.
1: He has now gone and started his own investigation because police have interviewed people and looked for the only found the one surveillance tape showing him on the bike.
0: Mm-hmm.
1: But no one has any more detail.
0: Huh. Was there any injury, I guess, to the bike?
1: I mean, it looks like there was a bike crash.
0: Mm-hmm.
1: I mean, that he was found next to it. There's no, like, video proof of it.
0: But right, but it doesn't look like it got hit by a car or anything like
1: that? Not that they can tell.
0: Mm-hmm.
1: No. But, I mean, he broke 24 bones, including his pinky.
0: Huh.
1: Which feels like a weird thing to break.
0: Mm.
1: But I guess it makes sense when you're on a motorcycle. But police have investigated.
0: Bicycle. Any bike?
1: Yeah, I guess it was electric bike, not motorcycle.
0: Yeah.
1: Yeah. Electric dirt bike. Police have done investigations. He's put up a reward saying, like, anyone with information, come forward. His friends say he just disappeared.
0: Mm-hmm.
1: They were all together. He borrowed the bike, disappeared. And nobody knows what happened.
0: Huh.
1: So how would you feel if you woke up? And I'm guessing this has never happened to you.
0: That I woke up and couldn't remember how I broke 24 bones in my body?
1: Or just you woke up and you can't remember the night before. Like, I don't see that's a common occurrence in Brooke's life, ever.
0: No.
1: Whereas I could definitely say that, you know, there have been times when I woke up and I was like, what happened last night? Never to this extent, though. My goodness.
0: Yeah, that's wild. Well, I hope he gets some information.
1: And the fact that even the police have investigated, because there could be a crime here.
0: Mm-hmm.
1: I mean, he could have been attacked. Like you said, he could have been hit by a car.
0: Mm-hmm.
1: They've got nothing.
0: So he's just, like, tattooing clues on his body now, too?
1: I mean, not yet, but maybe we'll get to that.
0: Oh, it's wild, wild. All right, coming up after 7 o'clock, the question for you today. Are you hungry? What food are you thinking about right now? Right this second. What is it? Now I'm hungry. What food are you thinking about right now? We'll find out.
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1: All right, so what food are you thinking about right now? Like right this second. What are you thinking about?
2: Popcorn.
1: Hmm. All right. 402-438-1073, socials, B107.3. What food are you thinking about right this minute?
3: Over on Facebook, Jackie says, steak nachos from Steel Grill back home.
1: Mm.
3: Janelle says nachos, so nachos are in the lead. Deborah says pumpkin pie with just a little whipped cream. Mm. And Mackenzie says cheese curd tacos with a picture. They look delicious. I've never thought of cheese curd tacos.
1: I haven't either.
3: Hmm. They look really good, though.
1: Mm-hmm. Hmm.
3: And then we've got Hanny says pizza, and Adam says Cheesecake Factory brown bread.
1: Brown what?
3: Brown bread.
1: Brown bread, okay.
3: Said brown bread.
1: Yeah, I don't
3: didn't
1: know what that
3: is. Brown bread.
1: All right, 402-438-1073, socials, B107.3. What food are you thinking about right now?
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4: Mostly sunny to partly cloudy and mild this morning, with the temperature rising into the upper 70s by noon. This afternoon, mainly sunny and warm, high in the mid-80s.
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0: catch that stuff beforehand.
1: So what, I mean, what she's been doing is just giving people songwriting credit. So that's probably what she'll continue to do.
0: They get the proceeds from it.
1: Mm-hmm. Yeah. All right. The question for you right now, what food are you thinking about? 402-438-1073. Social fee 107.3. Sandra says cake. Always cake. Amen. I'm with you on that one. Arjuna says, so much food on my brain right now. Lemon cake for my friend's birthday. The candy bar pie. I want to bring it to an event on Saturday. The apple pear muffins I'll be baking next week. And a different kind of pumpkin muffins I want to try making next month.
0: A lot of muffins and cake. A lot of sweets.
1: Like Sandra said, cake. Always cake. And pie. Muffins.
0: Over on Facebook, Jessica says, about to order wings.
1: Hmm.
0: Barb says hamburgers. Janelle says nachos. And Jackie says steak nachos from Steel Grill back home.
1: All right.
0: So nachos and cake. Sounds like a good party to me.
1: 402-438-1073. Socials B107.3. And that loud rumbling, that was my stomach. Thank you very much.
2: It's time for B107.3 traffic, brought to you by Brian Health. Because life doesn't slow down. We're in the middle with you.
3: Good morning. A smooth start to our commute. No reported accidents or major delays. We do have several construction projects we'll want to keep in mind. South 70th at Nebraska Parkway. Lane restrictions in all directions for turn lane construction. South 56th at Old Cheney Road. Lane restriction for traffic signal work. And eastbound O Street at 40th. Lane restriction for a water main project. Make sure that...
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0: nothing but the rap. 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Cause I like it. I like it. No diggity, no doubt. Black Street Productions. We out, we out, ride. We out, we out.
1: 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And I'm a big fan of, like, when people make one thing, but it looks like something else.
2: So, like, when
1: people make, like, a thing that looks like a, I don't know, like a tire, but it's actually a cake.
2: Right.
1: Or a brick, yeah. But it's a cake, right? Well, there is an ice cream shop that has done that in Connecticut. It's called Kelly's Cone Connection. And they've just created a limited time ice cream, but it looks like a slice of pizza.
2: Oh.
1: It's formed to look, I mean, they're calling it the Abizza. It's A-P-I-Z-Z-A, but they're pronouncing it Abizza. It says so on their Insta. It's pronounced Abizza.
2: Abizza.
1: It's a slice on a waffle cone with a strawberry basil ice cream topped with strawberry sundae sauce, grated white chocolate to look like the parm, and it has white chocolate basil leaves. There's even a little bit of cocoa powder on the crust so that it gives your fingers the, quote, classic New Haven feel. So,
2: I mean, it sounds good.
1: I'm going to let you look at this.
2: And it looks legit.
1: It does. It looks like a slice of pizza. It looks very good. You can see that they're like, on their Instagram, they like sprinkle on the
2: like
1: parm.
2: The strawberry looks like the sauce, dripping off.
1: Mm-hmm.
2: I'm impressed.
1: But it looks like a big old thick slice of New Haven, Connecticut pizza. Again, leaving the little crust. Mm-hmm. Little crusty on your fingers.
2: That level of detail, to have the dust, like you said, on your fingers, just like you know, it's the flour on the
1: little
2: pizza.
1: Char, yeah. The New Haven char. In the past, they've also done ice cream tacos, ice cream cheeseburgers, ice cream clam chowder, and lobster rolls.
2: Going above and beyond just your regular cup or a cone.
1: I want a slice of this pizza.
2: It
1: so
2: looks
1: bad.
2: Really good. I don't know what's going on today, but you were very food focused this morning.
1: You can see it for yourself on their Instagram. It's Kelly's Cone Connection. And it looks really, really good. I'm impressed.
2: It's amazing what people can do with food. Like some of those cake things. And, like it doesn't even look like it's edible, and all of a sudden somebody cuts into it.
1: I love when they do the side-by-side comparison of, like, whatever they've made it look like to the object, and you're like, wait, but which one is...
2: Yeah, like, how do you
1: which
2: tell?
1: Which one's real? Which one's cake? I'm going to try to cut into a brick, and then I'm going to break my knife. Because I'm like, that's the cake. Nope, it's not.
2: Meanwhile, I'm over here burning Pop-Tarts.
1: Coming up in just about 9 minutes. Excuse me. Girl Scout treats for the bestest boys and girls.
3: 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Because life doesn't slow down. We're in the middle with you.
4: Keep up the good work. Most traffic continues to move well. No reported accidents or major delays. We do have several construction projects. Do use caution as you move through and around. Keep in mind, Vine Street 66 to 70th, that is closed for street improvements. Detour would be 66 to O Street. And work continues on I-180 over I-80. The bridges, do watch for lane closures, lane shifts, and even some head-to-head traffic in that area. Watch your speed in our school zones, neighborhoods, and near any school buses.
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6: Mostly sunny to partly cloudy this morning, then mainly sunny and warm this afternoon, high in the mid-80s. Tonight, mostly clear and not as cool, low in the mid-60s. Friday, mostly sunny to partly cloudy, warm and breezy, high in the upper 80s. There is a 30% chance of showers and thunderstorms Friday night. Some storms may be severe. From the 1011 Severe Weather Center, I'm meteorologist Brandon Rector.

0: taking a break from the spotlight right now. Ariana Grande, Hate That I Made You Love Me. Lincoln's number one at workstation B107.3. It's B Mornings with Brooke and Adam. And the Girl Scouts have a big surprise. They're coming out with a brand new treat.
1: Oh, very nice. It's always fun when they make new cookies.
0: Yeah. They were on the Today Show earlier this week, and they announced the Patch Pals. It's going to launch next cookie season. Next cookie season in January. It's a soft-baked blueberry muffin flavored cookie.
1: All right. Sounds good.
0: It's for dogs.
1: Won't be eating that then.
0: Patch Pals was developed with a company called Bark, and they're intended to, quote, celebrate the bond between people and their pups.
1: Oh, so you can buy cookies for you and cookies for the pups.
0: Exactly. I mean, come on. You think you would accidentally eat it, though?
1: Probably.
0: Especially if it's
1: sounds
0: in a box.
1: Good. It does.
0: I'm sure there's going to be a lot of people that confuse them, especially if it's in a very similar box to the Girl Scouts. It's probably just going to have pictures with the Girl Scouts and dogs.
1: Right, and honestly, it's not going to hurt you.
0: No.
1: I mean, I'm sure it's edible.
0: You know, human grade. Now, there is going to be a dog on the box, and it says dog cookies, but, I mean, again, they're being sold by the Girl Scouts. If you've got them sitting on the counter with your tag-alongs.
1: And if they're, you know, posted up outside a dispensary.
0: Right.
1: You guys try these new blueberry cookies? They're a
0: pop. Now, they do say you won't actually be able to buy them in person. You have to buy them online for direct shipping.
1: Okay.
0: Al Roker actually tried one on the Today Show.
1: Of course he did.
0: And he said, they're not bad. They're not bad. Now, that's not the only addition. They did add another new cookie for the two-leg people.
1: For the people.
0: The two-leg people? Because there's four legs. I don't know.
1: I mean, there might be four-legged people.
0: Whatever. It's called Sparkables. They're oatmeal cookies with chocolate chips and sprinkles. And they're created for people with food allergies to avoid the 9 major food allergies.
1: Oh, wow. Does that include gluten?
0: Mm-hmm.
1: Oh, very cool.
0: Most likely. You can sign up for notifications on the Girl Scouts website, and you can text COOKIES to 59618. Again, 59618. Text word cookies to get updates on the latest Girl Scout news. Like, they did not have all that when I was a Girl Scout.
1: No. It was like, what, like 3 or 4 options, maybe?
0: Man. And then text and go to the website and do this. And it was stand outside the grocery store, sell these cookies, go door to door. And then my mom would take the little sheet to work with her. And then get all her coworkers to buy it.
1: And then you had to, like, go and like, get refills from, like, one other, like, another mom, right? Who had, like, it all in the garage?
0: No.
1: Oh, no. You didn't have to, like, physically, like, get more restock?
0: No.
1: Oh.
0: No, it was, we had, like, a sheet. You fill out the sheet when you're ordering it.
1: And then they would get sent.
0: Yeah.
1: Gotcha.
0: Uh-huh. We'd pick them all up at one time.
1: Gotcha.
0: I wasn't doing all that extra stuff. Get out of here.
1: you were efficient. Like, hey, how about this? I'll get them all at once.
0: You didn't order 3. You only ordered 2. I only got 2 for you. Sorry.
1: Better luck next year.
0: All right, coming up after. Oh, wait, real quick. We were talking about the pizza ice cream.
1: Mm-hmm.
0: And Crystal says they have fried chicken ice cream at Russ's and Super Saver.
1: Really?
0: Mm-hmm. You have to check that out.
1: Yeah, I love fried chicken.
0: Mm-hmm. All right, coming up after 8 o'clock, going to revisit the question, what food are you thinking about right now?
2: 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Because life doesn't slow down, we're in the middle with you.
3: Keep up the good work. Most traffic continues to move well. No reported accidents or major delays. We do have several construction projects. Do use caution as you move through and around. Keep in mind, Vine Street, 66 to 70th, that is closed for street improvements. Detour would be 66 to O Street. And work continues on I-180 over I-80. The bridges, do watch for lane closures, lane shifts, and even some head-to-head traffic in that area. Watch your speed in our school zones, neighborhoods, and near any school buses.

0: It's Rihanna with Love on the Brain, Lincoln's number one at workstation, B107.3. It's B-Mornings with Brooke and Adam. And before we get into our question, we have a big, we have a huge, we have a massive...
1: Super huge, super big.
0: ...announcement for you. 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
1: B1073.com. I didn't know he was going to tour after he did the big thing in New York. I thought that was just like his stay.
0: Well, he was also at Wembley Stadium.
1: Yeah, he did like,
0: Arena.
1: Yeah, so, like it was like, well, come here for like 10 shows.
0: Yep.
1: And I was like, oh, fine, I'll come to you.
0: Yeah. So, again, Harry Styles is going to be at Soldier Field in Chicago, May 28th and 29th, and we've got your way in, B1073.com.
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1: Over on Facebook, Jessica says, about to order wings. Always good.
0: Good.
1: Mackenzie says, cheese curd tacos, and provides a picture, which looks delicious. Adam says, Cheesecake Factory brown bread. Janelle says, nachos, pumpkin. Deborah says, pumpkin pie with just a little whipped cream.
0: Yum.
1: Just a little whipped cream.
0: I'm going to go back to the wings, and I'm going to say something that's probably going to be a hot take, and that's fine. Got to have the blue cheese.
1: Yes, and it's got to be, like, the right kind of blue cheese. Not this watery blue cheese that I found around here. It's got to be thick with the chunks.
0: Okay.
1: The real stuff.
0: All right, 402-438-1073, socials B107.3. What food are you thinking about right now?
2: 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We're in the middle with you.
3: On the downhill side of our drive time traffic, no accidents or major delays. Everybody gets a gold star. We do have several construction projects, several in the downtown area. Do watch for lane shifts, lane closures, and some full closures. Part of Project O Street. Work continues on Old Cheney Road from the Knolls to 27th Street eastbound lane closure for water main work. And Northwest 48th from West O to I-80 northbound lane closure for bike trail construction. Do keep in mind it is motorcycle and bicycle season. Look once and look again.

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3: Mostly sunny and warm today with a high temperature this afternoon in the mid-80s. Tonight, mostly clear and not as cool, low in the mid-60s. Friday, mostly sunny to partly cloudy, warm and breezy, high in the upper 80s. There is a 30% chance of showers and thunderstorms Friday night. Some of those storms may be severe. From the 1011 Severe Weather Center, I'm meteorologist Brandon Rector.

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1: All right. So what can we do to get involved?
0: Yeah, I think there's a few things. I think you can follow along on social media to stay in the know, share with your networks. If you're a Husker fan and can get tickets, come to the volleyball game. They'll be raising awareness and there will be some special things in arena. And there are various ways to go gold throughout the year, whether it's volunteering, donating to organizations, whether it's Angels Among Us or other organizations serving pediatric cancer families. There are a variety of ways. And then, of course, if there is a kiddo in your neighborhood or community, feel free to refer them to our services. We can onboard families immediately when that burden hits a family.
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6: They want all your info. Give us all the info.
5: Yep. Alex Warren knows how to remain professional on stage during his September 4th concert in Melbourne. He fell while greeting fans. He shared a video of the incident in the caption he wrote, "They told me to break the leg before the show." After taking the tumble, he managed to get up and laugh it off. His next show is scheduled for the 12th in Perth, Australia. Walmart is running with Dunkin' in a new delivery partnership. The retail giant is expanding their restaurant delivery business with Inspire Brands, the parent company of Dunkin'. The new partnership will now allow customers to order drinks and food along with their Walmart delivery order in the shopping app. The rollout will start with 150 Dunkin' locations inside Walmart stores and expand to roughly 10,000 locations across the country. The move builds on Walmart's restaurant delivery test with Subway and puts the retailer in more direct competition with services like DoorDash and Uber Eats. Saturday Night Live has revealed the names to kick off their 52nd season. The NBC sketch comedy series announced Jalen Brunson will host the season premiere on September 26th and be joined by musical guest Cat5. The following week will be hosted by Dakota Johnson with Turnstile serving as a musical guest. Shane Gillis will then return to host a third time alongside musical guest Rosalia on October 10th. The Halloween special will feature Indy Navarette as host and Gracie Abrams as musical guest. Is it the third time hosting or the fifth time hosting that you get the special SNL jacket?
6: I think it's
5: jacket?
6: Five times. The Five-Timers Club. And it seems like there's more and more of those.
5: Because there's more and more shows?
6: I'm just saying they seem to happen more frequently lately than they used to.
5: Uh-huh.
6: It used to be a big thing. Now, I think it's watered down a little bit.
5: Practical Magic. That's 2 days in a row that you're like, wow, there's more and more of those.
6: It's happening.
5: All right. Practical Magic 2 is looking to dethrone Spider-Man Brand New Day for the first place at the box office this weekend. The sequel starring Nicole Kidman and Sandra Bullock is projected to make between $30 and $40 million in its debut. Brand New Day has already made $923 million domestically and over $2.1 billion worldwide. It's the second highest grossing film ever in North America and third all-time globally. Also, Oasis, Don't Look Back in Anger, is expected to make between $5 and $7 million in its debut. And Suavio Twain, the son of the late D'Angelo and Angie Stone, is joining the cast of Snoop Dogg's upcoming biopic, Snoop. According to Variety, he'll portray the notorious B.I.G. In addition, actor Bentley Green will play RBX while... Well, there's a whole bunch of other people playing a whole bunch of other parts. The film is expected to focus on the pivotal moments in Snoop's career. Snoop hits theaters on August 6th. It's people you probably haven't heard of, so.
6: It's a big cast.
5: You're looking at me like, I don't know. So there you go. That's your buzz.
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0: Bruno Mars, I Just Might, Lincoln's number one at workstation, B107.3. It's B Mornings with Brooke and Adam. You can now... I feel like you can use AI for, well, literally everything. My dad sent a picture yesterday of him in his new house over in Thailand.
1: Mm-hmm.
0: And I was like, oh, look at you. And then I looked at the picture again and I go, that man is not my dad. I don't know who that man is. That's not my dad. I said, Dad, that's Dad. I said, Daddy, I don't know how to tell you this, but that's not you in that photo.
1: He AI'd the photo?
0: He said his realtor did.
1: Oh.
0: Yeah. Yeah. And I was like, I don't know who that man is, Dad, but that's not you.
1: Someone else is in your house.
0: That's not your face. That man doesn't have your face.
1: It's disturbing how, like, they get close.
0: But just a bit off.
1: But, yeah, just something's not right.
0: Yeah.
1: Like it's a caricature of you or, like, the Teemo version.
0: And I, like, send it to, like, the group chat, like, my mom and my kids. And I go, look at this. He tried to pass us off. And my mom goes, that is him, right? And I go, no. No, ma'am. Ma'am.
1: Well, it's been a while since they saw each other, right?
0: Not that long. I would think you would know the father of your child.
1: No, people change over time.
0: So you can use AI for lots and lots of things, and now you can use it to run a background check on your date.
1: Okay. Well, that could be useful as long as it provides real information.
0: There is a new service called Stud or Dud that uses AI to help daters dig up dirt on their potential dates. It uses PeopleFinder. Remember that? PeopleFinder.com. It uses data from PeopleFinder. And PeopleFinder is a public site that collects information like marriages, family members, criminal records, bankruptcies, tax liens, social media accounts, including LinkedIn.
1: Ooh.
0: So all you need to run this search on Stud or Dud is a person's name and phone number. I mean, so it's kind of similar to Googling, but yeah. I guess it's...
1: But it does the legwork for you.
0: Mm-hmm. It will also highlight red or green flags about a person. But the CEO says, her name is Amber, she says, don't use that to pass all your judgment, even if the site does. Just, it's like a safety kind of feature to help you out. But the judgment should be up to you. Now, if you go through this whole process, there's three different tiers because you do have to pay for it.
1: Aha.
0: Are you looking it up?
1: Yes.
0: If there's three different tiers right now, they range in from $5 to up to $20. $5, vibe check. You get like one profile credit. It gives you AI dating assistance and it saves one profile for you. $8.97 is called the casual confident dater. They say it's the most popular tier. You get everything from the first tier, plus they match a match confidence scoring. You get 5 safe profiles, 50 AI chat conversations a month.
1: Wow.
0: And then the next tier is $19.97, which is the serial confident dater. You get everything from the 2 previous tiers, but then you get to save 25 profiles and 150 AI chat combos per month.
1: That's a lot of combos.
0: Yep. So if you're looking at a sample report, they did one on a guy named Jason McMahon. It says, like, Jason's 34. He's divorced. He owns one property. They found one criminal record, and it will even, like, tell you what it is. Mm-hmm. So he had, like, a DUI. Again, this is a sample.
1: Yeah.
0: It says DUI history, one misdemeanor in 2017, dismissed. Marriage ended in 2022, no shared children. Owns primary residence. So it gives you like a lot of information.
1: All of that detail being in the public record.
0: Yeah,
1: you can find it if
0: true.
1: You knew where to look.
0: It's true. So all it's doing is just looking at public records and then compiling it for you.
1: But yeah, you have to go to like a bunch of different sites to get all those different things.
0: Hence the compiling.
1: Yeah.
0: That's what that means.
1: That's what compiling.
0: That's what that means, Adam. Now, if you were to sign up for this service, and you're not satisfied, they say they might offer you a refund or a credit or another possible resolution. They don't really say what the other resolution would be.
1: What is the third resolution?
0: I have no idea. But there you go. As if we weren't using AI for enough things, you can do Stud or Dud.
1: And, like, Muse can do your shopping for you.
0: Uh-huh.
1: Why would it take away the fun of shopping yourself?
0: Seriously. I like scrolling and looking.
1: Right.
0: I don't... No, let me have that. That's my peace.
1: I guess if you're somebody who doesn't like shopping and just wants stuff to show up.
0: I guess. There's a like an adrenaline rush in the shopping and the paying for it. You take all that away, then what's the point? Just expecting this to show up. I mean, there's an adrenaline rush there,
1: yeah,
0: too.
1: When but... the package delivered is a good adrenaline
0: yeah,
1: rush.
0: Yeah, but I want the whole shebang. Give it from start to finish.
1: Well, maybe you're too busy. I don't know.
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1: Now, we joke often that you get these alerts of a new package showing up because you like to shop online.
0: It's not a joke. I just got one.
1: You just got one?
0: Yeah.
1: So you do a lot of online shopping.
0: Mm-hmm.
1: Do you have to do many returns?
0: No, not typically. Every once in a while.
1: Every once in a while? Have you had any problems doing online returns?
0: Not in a very long time.
1: So
0: I also research the return process before I buy something.
1: That's what I was going to ask, because a lot of people don't. Like, I can't remember the last time I even checked on a return policy until I needed it.
0: Mm-hmm.
1: And then you find out, oh, there was a time limit, or I've got to pay for shipping to send it back.
0: Yeah.
1: A recent study from NerdWallet showed that retailers across the country are tightening their return policies, adding things like additional fees,
0: mm-hmm.
1: shorter windows, increased scrutiny of who's doing the returning. In fact, like Target has an ID system that if you're constantly returning things,
0: mm-hmm.
1: it may flag you and say you can't return anymore. You're abusing the system. Retailers cite return fraud.
0: Mm-hmm.
1: People steal something and you bring it back.
0: Mm-hmm.
1: And you get the cash. Wardrobing, where people are buying something, wearing it, and then sending it back.
0: Uh-huh.
1: Have you ever done that?
0: No.
1: I've always joked
0: that I was going to do it, but I've never done it.
1: I have had friends that have done it, and I just was like, that feels really weird. Like wearing it out for like an evening and then deciding to send it back.
0: Mm-hmm.
1: It just doesn't seem...
0: But because a lot of times it might be something you can't afford, but you need it
1: for an event. Special event,
0: or
1: a wedding or something.
0: Mm-hmm.
1: So online shoppers especially are encountering increased shipping fees, restocking charges, and even reduced time frames to send things back. And the article says it's just probably going to get worse because as we go into holiday season,
0: mm-hmm.
1: that was the only time when I worked in retail that we had pretty stringent return policies. Like, if you buy it, you know, you have to return it within 30 days at Christmas. And so, week after Christmas, first couple weeks of January, we're always real fun. Nothing but returns. So they're saying with it already tightening here in the summer,
0: mm-hmm.
1: that it's probably going to get even more restrictive as we go into the new year.
0: There's a lot of places, like, if you need your receipt or whatever, if you are a,

0: like rewards or member or whatever, it automatically will store it for you, like all your purchases.
1: Yeah.
0: I've even used that previously if I needed an idea, like for my daughter, and like, oh, what should I get her? And then I'll be in the store and they'll type in her information, and they're like, well, she's already bought this and this and this, but we know she likes this. And I'm like,
1: here are our recommended pieces.
0: Yep. Or if I've needed to return something, I can't find the receipt, it's already in the system.
1: Wouldn't it be nice if, like, everybody had registries, like, when they have babies and weddings? Like, you're just like, oh, well, I want to get Brooke a gift, and then it'll be like, well, she's already got this, so don't get her that.
0: Mm. Because but that's a lot of work on the front end.
1: It is.
0: Of having to, like, sign up for stuff.
1: Yeah. Because it is fun to walk around and scan everything, though, with the scanner guy. I'm assuming that's still how they do it. It's been a long time since I registered for something.
0: I think so.
1: But we had so much fun scanning stuff. And then you forgot you scanned something and you get it at the wedding. You're like, what? we wanted this?
0: Oh, man. All right. We're going to be recapping the question. What food are you thinking about right now?
2: Congratulations, today's your day. You're off to great places, you're off and away.
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1: So we started off talking about a woman who allegedly took about $4 million from her company and spent it over the course of 4 years. Each year, she just increasingly spent more. I guess she was like, well, I got away with that one. Let's see what I can do next. In 2021, allegedly, she spent more than $67,000 on the company credit card. 2022, upped it to $640,000. 2023, $1.6. 2024, $1.7. She got herself like a Harley, a Chevy Silverado, went on some trips, and then allegedly used the company bank account to cover the credit card expenses.
2: Yeah, you got to pay for it somewhere.
1: Yeah, and they only caught on because the father and the son that owned the business went to make a transaction and their account was overdrawn.
2: And that should not have been.
1: No,
2: millions of dollars missing.
1: Gone. Just gone.
2: Then we talked about a guy who is living the movie Memento almost. He woke up after an 8-day coma. He had 24 broken ribs, a fractured skull.
1: 24 broken ribs?
2: 24 broken bones, sorry.
1: I was like, do we have that many ribs?
2: 24 broken bones, including his ribs, fractured skull, orbital bone, pinky, dislocated shoulder. No memory of how he got injured. He was found in a ditch next to an electric motorbike. They think in that, but the police have investigated. They can't find any witnesses. They can't find any details. There's video of him driving by a gas station earlier in the day, but that's it. Complete unknown, and nobody can tell him what happened or how he got so injured.
1: Girl Scouts are coming out with a new treat, but this one's for the bestest boys and girls. It's a pup treat. It will be available online only starting in January when cookie sales start.
2: And it sounds delicious, like blueberry.
1: Mm-hmm. Yeah, it sounds really good. And then the question for today, what food is on your mind right now? Right now.
2: Well, now. I want blueberry cookies.
1: You can still jump in this conversation, 402-438-1073, socials B107.3.
2: Over on Facebook, Jessica says, about to order wings. Mackenzie says, cheese curd tacos. It has a picture. It looks delicious. Adam says, Cheesecake Factory brown bread. And Janelle says, nachos. Nachos would be good.
1: Sandra on the text line said cake. Always cake. And then Arjuna had like a list. She's like, there's so much of food in my brain right now. Lemon cake for my friend's birthday. The candy bar pie. What?
2: Ooh, what?
1: She says, I want to make that for an event. Saturday, the apple pear muffins I'll be baking next week. And a different kind of pumpkin muffins I want to try next month. I need all of this.
2: A lot of delicious baked goods.
1: Though. Candy bar pie?
2: I don't know what that means, but it sounds good.
1: Sounds so good. All right, the question for tomorrow. 9/11. Mm-hmm. 25 years ago. Do you have a child that's 24 or younger? And can they explain 9/11? Yeah. Their words. Don't correct them.
2: Don't correct them. Nope. Don't coach them.
1: Don't coach them. Want their words. Can they explain 9/11?
2: Mm-hmm. I'll have to ask.
1: We'll find that out tomorrow. We're going to end with good news.
3: Tell me something good.
1: An off-duty NYPD officer is a hero after saving an unconscious driver. He also helped prevent a dangerous situation on a busy street in Brooklyn. The officer noticed the car run a red light, and he saw that the driver was unconscious, so he jumped into action, ran and jumped through the window, put the vehicle in park. Then he gets off the vehicle, opens the door, pulls the driver out. I mean, when you see the video, like, the driver kind of thuds, but I mean, what else could he do?
2: Yeah, you gotta get
1: right
2: out of the car. Yeah,
1: he performs CPR and saves this person's life, and he's like super humble about it. When asked about the situation, he was like, I was just doing my job.
2: I don't want to be on camera.
1: All in a day's work, ma'am, for the NYPD. A Marine veteran in Texas recently went viral because he asked for 100 birthday cards for his 100th birthday. Instead, he got more than 4,000. His name is Weldon Bowen, and he enlisted in the Marines in 1945. And now that he's turned 100, he's kind of a local celeb. Everybody knows Weldon. All right, Austin in at 3, more Music Midday kicking off right now. Have a great Thursday. Bye.
4: Congratulations. Today's your day. You're off to great places. 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
1: Mostly sunny and warm today with a high temperature this afternoon in the mid-80s. Tonight, mostly clear and not as cool, low in the mid-60s. Friday, mostly sunny to partly cloudy, warm and breezy, high in the upper 80s. There is a 30% chance of showers and thunderstorms Friday night. Some of those storms may be severe. From the 1011 Severe Weather Center, I'm meteorologist Brandon Rector.

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10: Mostly sunny and warm today with a high temperature this afternoon in the mid-80s. Tonight, mostly clear and not as cool, low in the mid-60s. Friday, mostly sunny to partly cloudy, warm and breezy, high in the upper 80s. There is a 30% chance of showers and thunderstorms Friday night. Some of those storms may be severe. From the 1011 Severe Weather Center, I'm meteorologist Brandon Rector.

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3: 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They call this the good life for a reason.
2: Bryant Health, in the middle with you.

0: 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I know you do. 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
4: Pleasant weather expected into your Thursday afternoon in Lincoln. Look for sunny to mostly sunny skies with temperatures that should be pretty comfortable in the lower to middle 80s through the afternoon hours. Dew point should remain comfortable as well, only into the upper 50s and low 60s with a southeast wind at around 5 to 10 miles an hour. Temperatures cool back comfortably this evening into the lower 70s by 10 o'clock tonight. From the 10-11 Severe Weather Center, I'm meteorologist Bill Rentschler.

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1: The Huskers make their home debut in 2026. I'm John Baylor, voice of Nebraska Volleyball. Join Lauren Cook West and me on Thursday, September 10th, as the Big Red hosts the New Mexico Lobos. Pregame coverage begins at 5:30 Central Time with first serve, 6:30. You won't want to miss a minute as the Huskers unveil a renovated John...

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1: Pleasant weather expected into your Thursday afternoon in Lincoln. Look for sunny to mostly sunny skies with temperatures that should be pretty comfortable in the lower to middle 80s through the afternoon hours. Dew point should remain comfortable as well, only into the upper 50s and low 60s with southeast wind at around 5 to 10 miles an hour. Temperatures cool back comfortably this evening into the lower 70s by 10 o'clock tonight. From the 1011 Severe Weather Center, I'm meteorologist Bill Rentschler.

0: Congratulations. 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You're off to great places. 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

Olivia Rodrigo on today's Variety, B107.3. And Olivia's song, The Cure, is going to be on the Practical Magic 2 soundtrack. That movie, by the way, hitting theaters today. Taylor Swift now, B107.3.

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B107.3, hope you're having a wonderful afternoon. I'm Austin Michael. And you know how for years we've been told that cholesterol and too much sugar and being inactive are bad for you? Well, there's now a new and improved thing that can kill you. And it is light. Yes, light can kill you. And it will wait until you're asleep to do it. Actually, that's a little dramatic. A new study found that even having a small amount of light on while you're sleeping can cause your heart muscle to thicken and get harder. And that leaves less room for blood in your heart, and the muscle can't flex, ergo, pump blood as well. Why? Well, that's simple. More light equals worse sleep quality and less sleep overall. The researchers say that you shouldn't have more than one lux of light on in the room when you're trying to sleep. And how much is one lux? Well, think of a single candle from about 3 feet away. They did say that more study is needed, but just to be safe, shut off all the electronics when you're trying to go to sleep. Also, make sure that you have curtains or drapes or something to block the outside light. You can turn off the hallway lights and shut your bedroom door, and use light bulbs that are warm white, deep amber, or even red bulbs in your bedside lamp if you're reading before you go to sleep. And as always, never feed light after midnight. Megan Trainor coming up right after this.

0: I want you, I need you, oh God. I need these beautiful things that I've got.
1: Ah, the man who single-handedly brought back the porn stash for men all around the country. Benson Boone and Beautiful Things on B107.3. I know, I make fun of mustaches. I have never, ever looked good in a mustache. However, my father has had one my entire life. Only one time, I believe I was maybe 7 years old, he had to have some kind of surgery on his nasal area, and they had to shave his mustache then. But it was back, like in 4 days. And it's a super thick stash. He had the biker handlebars at one point when he was in his 20s. Selena now.

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Hi there, I'm Austin Michael. Now, normally, two tickets to Bala's Pumpkin Patch and Apple Orchard will run you around $92, but tomorrow morning, as our broadcast house bargain, you'll be able to get two tickets for half that price. But you should probably be quick about it because everybody wants this deal. 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

0: 107.3. Good afternoon. I'm Austin Michael, and I don't know who needs to know this, but there's a guy outside on O Street, just outside of our studios, in a blow-up Halloween dog costume, the kind where you stand in the back legs and the rest of the costume blows up. And he's handing out flyers with a QR code on it, but I can't tell from inside what he's doing exactly. So if you happen to be on O Street around the 44th and O area, and you see him, maybe stop and ask him what's going on there. And then drop me a line at austin@b1073.com. I'm very curious, but, you know, it's hot outside. It's a lot of work. It's a lot of work to cross the street. Harry Styles up right after this break on B107.3.
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After 7 years, her daytime talk show has come to an end. I didn't realize it was 7 years. Kelly Clarkson there was Stronger on B107.3, but she's not going to be away from TV too long. She'll be back as a judge for The Voice as soon as, well, just a week and a half from now on September 21st. Teddy swims now.

0: Miley Cyrus, or I should say Miley, as she wants to be called now, Flowers on B107.3. Yeah, she officially changed her name to just Miley. Me, I'm still Austin Michael on B107.3. And I would love for you to win some tickets to go see Yachtly Crew at the Lead Center on the 18th this month. You can win them by playing my brand new game, Is This True About Yachtly Crew? I've posted a statement about the group Yachtly Crew over at the B107.3 Facebook page, and then you simply answer if it's true or false. And if you're correct, you go into a drawing tomorrow morning to win a pair of tickets to go see Yachtly Crew. Here's today's statement. For Yachtly Crew concerts, the band is well known for wearing matching jumpsuits and red flower pots as hats. Is that true or is that false? And even though this should be one of the easiest trivia questions I've ever posted, I'm going to give you the answer. It is false. Although Yachtly Crew does wear matching outfits. They wear matching nautical suits and captain hats while they're on stage. If you're old enough to remember the songs that they play, then you probably remember the band Devo, who are the ones who wore matching jumpsuits and flower pots as hats. Again, go ahead and play at the B107.3 Facebook page, and good luck. Billie Eilish coming up right after this on B107.3.
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0: 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This is the John Henry Plumbing, Heating, Air, and Electrical Forecast.
1: Pleasant weather expected into your Thursday afternoon in Lincoln. Look for sunny to mostly sunny skies with temperatures that

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I'm Austin Michael, and Girl Scouts are going to start selling cookies for dogs. Yeah, they go on sale in January. And so far, the most requested flavor is whatever that is that you're eating. If you've ever had a dog, you'll get it. Hillary Duff now.

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1: The Huskers make their home debut in 2026. I'm John Baylor, voice of Nebraska Volleyball. Join Lauren Cook West and me on Thursday, September 10th, as the Big Red hosts the New Mexico Lobos. Pregame coverage begins at 5:30 Central Time with first serve, 6:30. You won't want to miss a minute as the Huskers unveil a renovated John Cook Arena inside the Bob Devaney Sports Center. 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
0: 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Because life doesn't slow down, we're in the middle with you.
2: Good afternoon. We'll start Time Saver traffic on Highway 77 or the Homestead Expressway at West Pioneers. A serious accident now in the cleanup stages, though traffic is moving very slow. One lane north and southbound in that area. Do use extra caution. Otherwise, most traffic moving well. A few volume slowdowns, and we do have several construction projects. We'll want to watch for lane shifts and lane closures. Keep in mind, South 70th at Nebraska Parkway. Lane restrictions in each direction for turn lane construction. Do watch your speed in our school zones, neighborhoods.

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0: 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It's time for B107.3 traffic, brought to you by Brian Health. Because life doesn't slow down. We're in the middle with you.
1: As we get into the heart of our drive time, do keep in mind Highway 77 or the Homestead Expressway at West Pioneers Boulevard running very slow, backed up to West Van Dorn and West Old Cheney Road. For the time being, an earlier serious accident, you may be redirected. Otherwise, most traffic moving well, a few volume slowdowns, and we do have several construction projects we'll want to keep in mind. Old Cheney Road from the Knolls to 27th Street, eastbound lane closure for a water main project. In South 56th at Old Cheney Road, lane restrictions for turn lane, lane restrictions for traffic signal work. If you see a trouble spot, call the traffic hotline 402-479-1414. That's another check of your time saver traffic.

It's the Workday Wrap-Up on today's Variety, B107.3. I'm Austin Michael, and Hollywood headlines coming up here shortly. In the headlines tonight, Rick Springfield says he killed a man while he did a show in Vietnam. I'll tell you more about that. And there's a new Mr. T documentary where the T stands for trash. Those are his words, not mine. We'll get into that here shortly on B107.3. Right now, Katy Perry.

0: 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I'm Austin Michael, and Husker Volleyball coming up at 5:30 with pregame, 6:30 game time. But before that, let's go ahead and get into our Hollywood headlines. Rick Springfield says that he killed a man while performing for troops in Vietnam. He told Joe Rogan that after doing a show for the troops, quote, "We stayed overnight with him, and we all got into bunkers, and we got attacked. And I'm throwing mortars down the freaking tube," unquote. Rick meant that he was loading ammo for the mortars. Later, he found out that he had killed a man. Springfield says that has haunted him ever since. This, by the way, took place back in 1968. In other news, a new documentary about Mr. T is now on Netflix, but Mr. T himself called it trash. He said, "This documentary blanks me off because they didn't cover a lot of stuff. When I saw it, I was like, what the heck? It's garbage." End quote. He continued by saying that it built him up and then punked him out. Netflix describes it as, quote, "This documentary reveals the full story behind the mohawk, the chains, and the catchphrase from the man himself," end quote. Again, the man himself calls it garbage. You can look for Mr. T, I Pity the Fool on Netflix, airing right now. Speaking of now, let's go ahead and check in with Time Saver Traffic.
1: 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Because life doesn't slow down. We're in the middle with you.
2: As we get into the heart of our drive time, do keep in mind Highway 77 or the Homestead Expressway at West Pioneers Boulevard running very slow, backed up to West Van Dorn and West Old Cheney Road. For the time being, an earlier serious accident, you may be redirected. Otherwise, most traffic moving well. A few volume slowdowns, and we do have several construction projects we'll want to keep in mind. Old Cheney Road from the Knolls to 27th Street, eastbound lane closure for a water main project. And South 56th at Old Cheney Road, lane restrictions for traffic signal work. If you see a trouble spot, call the traffic hotline 402-479-1414. That's another check of your Time Saver Traffic.

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0: that should open up that shot. And I do think it's a little challenging. It feels like they're really bunched in there. So if you run a fast offense, they might have a hard time.
1: And also, isn't the setter in that up position when she's in the back row?
0: Yes.
1: So the setter's going to play the first contact a lot.
0: Well, only if we tip.
1: Are you going to be tipping a lot tonight?
0: Well, I hope not.
1: Okay. So your team's preparations for tonight, my guesses, have been pretty rigorous because you want to really do some serious training. What happened this week?
0: Yeah, we had two real tough practices, and it was all about us. We didn't talk much about New Mexico or Georgia Tech or Baylor. A little bit, of course, getting ready for these games, but really wanted to focus on our side of the net and also just having tough practices to stay in shape.
1: We'll continue this conversation with Danny Busman-Gilley. We'll get some specifics on individual players when we come right back. Getting ready for the Lobos of New Mexico when we continue. 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
1: Welcome back to the Devaney, John Cook Arena, Terry Pettit floor, getting ready for the New Mexico Lobos in Spanish or Portuguese. That is a wolf. They are here trying to pull a Thursday night upset. This is the debut of the brand new Devaney Center. A lot of black, a lot of red. Beautiful facility. What a job. When were the construction workers out of here, and when have you, how many days have you had this whole place yourself?
0: They're still in here, so 0 days we've had it to ourselves, and there's still construction people finishing a few things up.
1: Andy Jackson, I trust her ankle injury is completely in the past. How about her serving of late? Is that even improving?
0: Yeah, her serving looks great. So, again, we'll see. First game at home. We'll have to see her unleash a few.
1: She's got the laser serve, and then she's got the float serve. Does she have any other serves?
0: Just those two.
1: Now, you're chuckling because I call it a laser serve. Is that not a technical term?
0: No, I like that term a lot. We say that serving lasers. I just think we've talked a lot about Andy's serve. So, I mean,
1: favorite conversation. I mean, every social gathering I go to, that's all everyone wants to chat about. All right, here's an idea, though. Unless it's close at the end of a set, which hasn't happened yet for the Huskers, Andy goes laser. What do you think? And risks getting it out.
0: Yes, of course, Jamie. We always go laser.
1: So no more floats early in a set.
0: Well, sometimes if